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1: Here's the Breeze weatherology forecast for the Albert Lea area. Cloudy tonight with a chance of thunderstorms. Lows around 66. South winds 5 to 10 miles per hour. Overcast skies tomorrow. Chance of thunderstorms. Daytime highs approaching 84. Chance for storms tomorrow night. Lows around 66. Mainly cloudy. I'm meteorologist Laura Lockwood on 94.9 The Breeze. Right now, it's 74 degrees.
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0: Don't go far. You want what's next.
1: ABC News, I'm Dave Packer. Months after the FBI raided Georgia's Fulton County election office and seized hundreds of boxes of 2020 ballots, the agency is surging resources into the state.
2: Priority investigation. That is how the FBI is describing its ongoing investigation into the 2020 election in Georgia, according to a source and an internal FBI memo I reviewed. According to that memo, the FBI is surging 260 FBI personnel, including intelligence analysts from around the country to help with this effort.
1: ABC's Olivia Rubin. 180 million people in 30 states are under alert for extreme temperatures heading into the 4th of July weekend. There's a double threat with some areas of the country also on alert for possible severe storms. Russia launching a new massive series of strikes on Ukraine's capital. Ukrainian officials say at least 25 people killed, more than 100 injured. The city of Kyiv coming under attack from a barrage of ballistic missiles and drones. This is ABC News.
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6: Here's the Breeze weatherology forecast for the Albert Lea area. Cloudy tonight with a chance of thunderstorms. Lows around 66, south winds 5 to 10 miles per hour. Overcast skies tomorrow. Chance of thunderstorms. Daytime highs approaching 84. Chance for storms tomorrow night. Lows around 66, mainly cloudy. I'm meteorologist Laura Lockwood on 94.9 The Breeze. Right now, it's 74 degrees.
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1: ABC News, I'm Dave Packer. Half the country experiencing sweltering heat. Hospitals reporting an increase in visits. ABC meteorologist Melissa Griffin.
2: We are dealing with that extreme heat right now here in New York City, reaching 100 degrees for the first time in 14 years. And you get that humidity on top of it. It feels like the air you can wear. It feels like 105 in New York. It feels like 110 in Philadelphia.
1: The heat on the day that's expected to turn out to be the busiest for travel this holiday. The city of Kyiv, once more shaken by huge blasts as Russia launched a new wave of attacks. Ukrainian officials say at least 27 people were killed and nearly 113 injured. The daredevil couple that got engaged at the top of the Empire State Building released from jail after a brief court appearance today. The social media influencers did not enter pleas to multiple felonies. They're back in court next month. And how did they get there? They said they bought observatory tickets the night before and camped out. This is ABC News.
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5: Here's the Breeze weatherology forecast for the Albert Lea area. Cloudy tonight with a chance of thunderstorms. Lows around 66. South winds 5 to 10 miles per hour. Overcast skies tomorrow. Chance of thunderstorms. Daytime highs approaching 84. Chance for storms tomorrow night. Lows around 66, mainly cloudy. I'm meteorologist Laura Lockwood on 94.9 The Breeze. Right now, it's 74 degrees.
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2: Here's the Breeze weatherology forecast for the Albert Lea area. Cloudy tonight with a chance of thunderstorms. Lows around 66. South winds 5 to 10 miles per hour. Overcast skies tomorrow. Chance of thunderstorms. Daytime highs approaching 84. Chance for storms tomorrow night. Lows around 66. Mainly cloudy. I'm meteorologist Laura Lockwood on 94.9 The Breeze. Right now, it's 74 degrees.
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1: Here's the Breeze weatherology forecast for the Albert Lea area. Cloudy tonight with a chance of thunderstorms. Lows around 66. South winds 5 to 10 miles per hour. Overcast skies tomorrow. Chance of thunderstorms. Daytime highs approaching 84. Chance for storms tomorrow night. Lows around 66. Mainly cloudy. I'm meteorologist Laura Lockwood on 94.9 The Breeze. Right now, it's 74 degrees.
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0: Here's the Breeze weatherology forecast for the Albert Lea area. Cloudy overnight with a slight chance for storms. Lows around 66. South winds 5 to 10 miles per hour. Overcast skies again Friday. Chance of thunderstorms. High temperatures reach up to 85. Chance for storms Friday night. Lows around 66. I'm meteorologist Laura Lockwood on 94.9 The Breeze. Right now, 69.
1: 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KCPI.

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1: Here's the Breeze weatherology forecast for the Albert Lea area. Cloudy overnight with a slight chance for storms. Lows around 66. South winds 5 to 10 miles per hour. Overcast skies again Friday. Chance of thunderstorms. High temperatures reach up to 85. Chance for storms Friday night. Lows around 66. I'm meteorologist Laura Lockwood on 94.9 The Breeze. Right now, 69.
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0: Here's the Denise Meteorology Forecast for the Albert Lea area. Cloudy overnight with a slight chance for storms. Lows around 66. South winds 5 to 10 miles per hour. Overcast skies again Friday. Chance of thunderstorms. High temperatures reach up to 85. Chance for storms Friday night. Lows around 66. I'm meteorologist Laura Lockwood on 94.9 The Breeze. Right now, 69.
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1: Here's the Breeze weatherology forecast for the Albert Lea area. Cloudy overnight with a slight chance for storms. Lows around 66. South winds 5 to 10 miles per hour. Overcast skies again Friday. Chance of thunderstorms. High temperatures reach up to 85. Chance for storms Friday night. Lows around 66. I'm meteorologist Laura Lockwood on 94.9 The Breeze. Right now, 69.
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1: 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Melissa?
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0: Oh, are you ready for July 4th? Rick D's on this July 4th weekend, getting you ready. Oh, yeah. Oh, by the way, if you could go back and be there 250 years ago, what would you see? You would see no Novocaine, no painkillers. Everything was, if you wanted to do away with pain, you drank. And they drank a lot. I'm looking at some of the records from bars back in 1776. They drank, even Washington, the president, drank a lot. Watch out. If you do, get a designated driver. So much going on. Rick D's. In fact, go to Rick.com. Got a little surprise for you. R-I-C-K.com. It's July 4th weekend. Let's do it on your Daily D's.
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0: All right, with the 4th of July coming up, I have a weird request for you. It is a personal and weird request, so let me give it to you now. If there's any possible way not to use fireworks, don't. I know we may have a fireworks company listening, but I almost blew my fingers off at age 6 in Jacksonville, Florida. Harry Nesbitt and I were playing and almost blew my finger off. It did not feel good. And here's something to keep in mind. You give a kid a sparkler. You say, look at that. That's great. Are you aware that, and I checked this out with a firefighter, that sparkler is burning at 2,000 degrees. So bad idea for kids. It's like handing a blowtorch to a kid. Watch a professional idiot do the fireworks and enjoy from way away. And just a personal request because I almost blew my finger off. Okay? 4th of July coming up. Happy birthday, America. It's your friend Rick Dees.
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1: Here's the Breeze weatherology forecast for the Albert Lea area. Cloudy overnight with a slight chance for storms. Lows around 66. South winds 5 to 10 miles per hour. Overcast skies again Friday. Chance of thunderstorms. High temperatures reach up to 85. Chance for storms Friday night. Lows around 66. I'm meteorologist Laura Lockwood on 94.9 The Breeze. Right now, 69.
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0: Oh, yeah. How about this on D. Slee's Dua Lipa set up a book display at this extravagant destination wedding. She and her husband, actor Colm Turner, are now married. How did they meet? Well, she set up a book display because they met over a book. They're in a coffee shop. Now, picture this. She's sitting there. He looks over, and she is reading exactly the same book he is reading. And he went over and said, hey, we're reading the same book. And she says in her mind, I like him. And she loves him now. And they're married. Reading the same book, setting up a book display. It's Dua Lipa and Callum in the middle of D's Sleaze.
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0: Oh, do I have a great idea for you. 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Have you heard about Cardio? It's fantastic. 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
1: All right, here we go. 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I used it. I downloaded it. It works. Remember the spelling, C-A-R-D-I-I-O. You can see your heart rate. I'm noticing mine right now because I'm talking to you is 73. All right. 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It is Rick Dees in this molten magma every day. 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
4: ABC News, I'm Shiri Preston in Tehran. The streets of Tehran packed as days of funeral services begin for former Supreme Leader Ayatollah Ali Khamenei, who was killed on February 28th amid the U.S.-Israeli war. The heat is the big story this 4th of July in the United States. The Jersey Shore is one of the places that's a little bit cooler, says this beachgoer.
5: The water's been a little cool to start off this season, so it's keeping people at bay a little bit. But as you can see now with the heat today, they're going in and they're staying in instead of just running in and running out.
4: Several America 250 events in Washington have been pushed back this weekend to the cooler hours of the evening. After several scrubs because of weather and mechanical issues, a mission to raise the altitude of a space telescope in danger of disintegrating as it reaches Earth's orbit is a go. A craft to robotically change the altitude was launched today. This weekend marks 1 year since the deadly 4th of July flooding in Texas Hill Country. This is ABC News.
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0: Are you ready? It is D's are the hottest seven jobs for this year. And how about this? None of these seven big paying jobs require a college education. What are they? You should get one, maybe. Coming up on the hot list.
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0: All right, here we go on the hot list today. The hottest seven jobs for this year. 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
2: Here's the Breeze weatherology forecast for the Albert Lea area. Slight chance of thunderstorms with fog and spots early today. Otherwise, cloudy skies expected. Daytime highs approaching 83. Southerly winds 5 to 10 miles per hour. Cloudy skies expected again. Tonight, chance of thunderstorms. Lows level off around 66. I'm meteorologist Jennifer Wojcicki on 94.9 The Breeze. Currently 66.
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1: 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KCPI.

0: 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And now, here's your host for the D's Quiz, Rick D's.
1: Oh, yes, so glad you're here. Are you ready? I want to give you the D's Quiz. 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TMZ was just sold to Fox. 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On the D's Quiz, what does TMZ stand for? Is it Talk Media Zone? 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TMZ. What do you think? If you said Talk Media Zone, wrong. If you said 10 Mile Zone, wrong. 30 Mile Zone is what TMZ stands for, because it's a 30-mile zone around Hollywood. That's how it started. That's where they get all their gossip. That's where they follow the celebrities. That's where they staged in front of homes like J-Lo, everybody, you know, Oprah. 30-mile zone. Spring it on a friend. It's right here with Rick D's on your Daily D's today.
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Here we go. It is Rick D's. Hope I can help you forget that royal pain in your life, whatever it is. See if I can help turn it down a little bit. Turn down the volume of that royal pain. And speaking of royals, we notice that King Charles and Queen Camilla will not live in Buckingham Palace after the revamp. The public of course, in England spent, are you ready? $490 million taxpayer funds to renovate Buckingham Palace. They will increase public access areas, and you can get there and see it if you've never seen the Buckingham Palace. It's huge, and they haven't renovated it. They're going to not live there. They've become the first British monarchs to say, look, we're just not going to live there. They did disclose their taxpayer bill, where they are in the top 100 taxpayers in all of England. And their comments are brutal. They're going to stay in their current dwelling. And one of the comments, people can be so upsetting on social media. One woman here says, this is a quote, well, I guess they're going to stay where they are now because Queen Camilla prefers to stay in her stall next to the other horses. It's just terrible. It can be brutal in England. Now you know, on your Daily D's. 94.9 The

0: Oh, yeah. Somebody, thank you so much. Somebody just asked me about, where is Ranger Rick? Well, you know, we've been asking Ranger Rick questions. It's, of course, on your daily D's. You can go and catch all the Ranger Rick episodes at rick.com. But one question was, you said something about a hawk. So we asked Ranger Rick, and here it is. A hawk has no sense of smell. Therefore, they can attack a skunk, and there's no problem. They pick up the skunk, fly it up to the nest, and eat it while the skunk tries to do everything it can, and the hawk can't smell anything, and they love to eat skunk. Did you know that? Hawks have no sense of smell. They eat the skunk. Now you know. Thank you, Ranger Rick, right here on your Daily D's.
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3: I'm Sherry Preston. After three postponements due to weather and mechanical issues, the mission to rescue a doomed space telescope and take it to higher orbit is finally underway. The three armed robotic spacecraft that will do it was launched today. Iran is preparing for 3 days of long funeral expenses at the late Supreme Leader Ayatollah Ali Khamenei, the cleric killed in the early days of the war with the U.S. and Israel. The heat is the big story across much of the country.
4: More than 180 million Americans under extreme heat alerts. First responders seeing an uptick in heat emergency calls across the country. In the Midwest, the CDC saying heat-related visits to the ER are 36 times higher this week than last. In New York City, the real temperature hitting 100 degrees with a heat index of 106.
3: ABC's Melissa Adan. The rush is on in Venezuela to identify loved ones before it's too late. Almost 2,300 people confirmed killed in the twin earthquakes. This is ABC News.
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0: Oh, I hate this. It's the Rigney's Bonehead Award today. I have to bonehead DirecTV and NBC. Over the past week, they've been fighting it out, and DirecTV has taken all of the NBC programming off of the dish, you know, the DirecTV satellite dish, which brings this question. Isn't it time to look at, like, Roku, R-O-K-U, you have it? It's huge in streaming, and Fox is now hooked up with Roku. 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You'll see it. Roku, right there. And so, for example, if you wanted to watch, like, the U.S. Open this past week on DirecTV, couldn't do it because they are fighting it out with NBC over one thing I always say, what is everything about? M-O-N-E-Y. Everything funnels back to money. So anyway, we're going to bonehead NBC and DirecTV for cutting it off. Here you go, the Rigney's Bonehead.
1: Bonehead, bonehead, bonehead. 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
3: Here's the Breeze weatherology forecast for the Albert Lea area. Chance of thunderstorms today. Otherwise, cloudy skies expected. Highs level off around 84. Southerly winds 5 to 10 miles per hour. Overcast skies again tonight. Chance of thunderstorms. Lows dip down to about 67. I'm meteorologist Jennifer Wojcicki on 94.9 The Breeze. Right now, it's 67 degrees.
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0: Are you ready for a bonehead of the day? They might get the bonehead of the week award. 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And moments.
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0: Here we go. Shrink these. And okay, you're shopping. You pull up in the parking lot. You get out of the car. I bet you forgot something. And the thieves know you did. Oh, they want to break into your car. I can prevent that. How? 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

0: and imagine this, you pull into the parking lot of a mall, or you're shopping at a supermarket, whatever, you get out, you have that keyless thing that used to be called a key. You get out. Well, guess what? Thieves have figured out a way to get in there to the frequency on your keyless entry. And they access it, they open your car, they rob your car, whatever's in there, and then you never knew it until you get out and say, what happened? Here's what happened. You didn't wrap your key. So in your pocket or in your purse or whatever, just have a tiny little bit of thick gauge aluminum foil, just enough to cover the key. If you do that, cover the key with that thick grade aluminum foil, it prevents them from accessing the frequency, and they can't get in. How about that, huh? Thought we'd throw it right here on your Rick D's hot list today.
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1: ABC News, I'm Sherry Preston. The 4th of July weekend in celebration of America's 250th birthday will be coming amid one of the hottest stretches of weather we've felt in decades. The festivities and the heat have caused some flight changes, says ABC's Gio Benitez at Newark Liberty Airport.
2: Military flyovers, they will cause that intermittent closure of airspace from Washington to Boston. In fact, Reagan National Airport outside D.C. will actually be closed all day tomorrow on the 4th. Several airlines, including Delta, JetBlue, United, and Americans, they've issued travel waivers allowing passengers to change their flights without additional fees.
1: Heat indexes today 111 in Philadelphia and Baltimore, Huntsville, Alabama 107, and one city in New Jersey on Thursday had a heat index of 130 degrees on Thursday. New scrutiny on President Trump's finances, including the investments he made right before big announcements on tariffs and AI. Days of funeral services have begun in Tehran for the country's former supreme leader killed in a U.S. airstrike. This is ABC News.
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1: Oh, it's a hot, wonderful summer of 2026. Rick Dees back into it. Are you ready for the 4th of July? We are. How about this? A 900-pound time capsule gets buried in Philadelphia, and it's not meant to be dug up in, well, for 250 years. So to commemorate this time capsule, each of the 50 states puts in something from that state into the time capsule. All 50 states. It'll be 10 feet underground. For example, every state puts something in that you think of in that state. Like in, oh, let's take California, for example. California will put in a bag of meth and a used syringe. So you got it? Okay.
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4: Here's the Breeze weatherology forecast for the Albert Lea area. Chance of thunderstorms today. Otherwise, cloudy skies expected. High temperatures reach up to 84. South winds 8 to 15 miles per hour. Cloudy skies expected again tonight. Chance for storms. Lows dip down to about 67. I'm meteorologist Jennifer Wojcicki on 94.9 The Breeze. Currently 67.
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0: Here we go. Rick D's loving every minute with you. How about this? Got a text here from, it is, he calls himself Senor Lopez. So, Senor Lopez, ahora le puedes, abroche su cinturón. He says, hey, Rick, why don't you ever do jokes for kids? I need to tell my five-year-old kid a joke. All right, here you go. All right, Mr. Lopez, are you listening? Why did the halibut blush? Why did the halibut fish blush? It saw the ocean's bottom.
1: The joke of the day.

0: All right, listen to me on this. Okay, lemons. Let's talk about lemons today. Rick D's reporting. Maybe you have some lemons in a little bowl in your kitchen, and there they are. They're beautiful, but how to make them last longer? Do this. I just found this out. Put those lemons in a plastic bag, seal it, and put those lemons in your refrigerator. They will last a month longer. Did you know that? We just found this out, and it was tested by kitchens everywhere. So put the lemons in a plastic bag, put them in the refrigerator. They last a month longer. Nobody knows this, but we do. Lemons last longer in the fridge in a plastic bag. Now you got it right here on your Daily D's.
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0: Tire pressure. Have you checked yours today? Tires need love, too. I know what you're saying. Could he possibly be that stupid? And the answer is yes.
1: Quick break, then back to Rick D's.
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5: I'm Sherry Preston. The scorchingly hot weather is definitely the story this 4th of July. Real fuel temperatures well over 100 degrees across much of the eastern half of the country.
6: Across America, ER visits spiking. The CDC reporting a 36 times increase in heat-related illness reports in the Midwest this week.
5: ABC's Sam Champion. Some events being postponed or even canceled because of the hot weather. We're learning more about President Trump's finances since his second inauguration. Disclosures show about 21,000 stock trades last year, including 300 purchases worth of about $10 million right before his tariff announcement that had not been disclosed before. Part two of the Taylor Swift-Travis Kelce wedding taking place today. This is the party part. Last night was the close personal friends part. About 100 people invited to what was billed as a rehearsal dinner, even though some think they might have actually tied the knot at that event. This is ABC News.
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1: 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KCPI.

0: So much fun to be here today. It is your Daily D's. 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
2: Here's the Breeze weatherology forecast for the Albert Lea area. Chance of thunderstorms today. Otherwise, cloudy skies expected. High temperatures reach up to 84. South winds 8 to 15 miles per hour. Cloudy skies expected again tonight. Chance for storms. Lows dip down to about 67. I'm meteorologist Jennifer Wojcicki on 94.9 The Breeze. Currently, it's 68 degrees.
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just got a little bit of everything going on today. It's 94.9 The Breeze. I am Christina Kay. Whether you're off, whether you're checking things off that to-do list, or you're in the office, thank you so much for hanging out with us. Happy Friday.

0: I feel like this Monday is going to be one of those days. If you're in the office, you're not mentally going to be in the office. I do know a lot of people who didn't have today off. They have Monday off instead. How about you? It's 94.9 The Breeze. I am Christina Kay. I almost don't mind those days when other people have off, but you don't, because mentally everyone's kind of checked out and you can use the holiday as an excuse. Then Tuesday, everyone's back full force, and that's going to feel like a Monday.
1: Back in a few. Don't lose that feeling.
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3: ABC News, I'm Sherry Preston. America's 250th birthday celebrations are beginning amid a heat advisory for over 180 million people from Georgia and Tennessee up through New York and Massachusetts. Doctors warning of complications.
4: When it's hot outside, our bodies are working overtime to try to get rid of some of that heat. That includes your blood vessels dilating and your heart pumping faster to get rid of some of the heat. But we're also going to do a lot of sweating to generate that cool feeling from evaporation. Now, this might contribute to why you can lose electrolytes, fluids, and even feel lightheaded as all these changes are happening.
3: ABC News medical contributor Dr. Alok Patel, the ball drop ushering in the 4th of July holiday in New York City numerous times in honor of America 250. A three-armed spacecraft rocketing into orbit today. Its mission to rescue a NASA telescope that's in danger of disintegrating in the Earth's atmosphere unless it can be moved to a higher orbit. Interpol identifying a Ukrainian woman as the man is a suspect in a bombing in Monaco this week. This is ABC News.
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0: of other countries, does any particular face come to mind? Is there a celebrity maybe you think of? Like Australia, Robert Irwin, right? What would you want the face to be for the United States of America? It's 94.9 The Breeze. I am Christina Kay. That was a poll online. There was a clear winner. Now, it's not Taylor Swift, who's usually the clear winner for most things. She did get the most votes for musicians, though. Bruce Springsteen, close second. But by a landslide, Tom Hanks was voted the person Americans would most like to see as the face of the U.S. He is just so likable. He's in so many movies that represent pop culture and the world. I mean, Forrest Gump, Big, A League of Their Own. Hello, he's Woody in Toy Story. Plus, there's no drama or beef around him. I feel like everyone loves him.
1: Back in a few, this is where it gets fun.
2: Here's the Breeze weatherology forecast for the Albert Lea area. Slight chance of thunderstorms today. Otherwise, cloudy skies expected. Daytime highs approaching 84. Southerly winds 8 to 15 miles per hour. Cloudy skies expected again tonight. Chance of thunderstorms. Lows dip down to about 67. I'm meteorologist Jennifer Wojcicki on 94.9 The Breeze. Currently 70.
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lots of people complaining online that they don't have off today, but do you have off tomorrow? It's 94.9 The Breeze. Not everyone can say yes to that. There's a lot of people working in hospitals, at beaches, at restaurants. Thank you to everyone who is working tomorrow on the holiday.

0: I hear that song, I think of Guardians of the Galaxy Cosmic Rewind, which is a roller coaster they have in Walt Disney World. And there's six different songs you can get. That one by far is the most fun, but I have not gotten Conga. Gloria Conga. Haven't gotten that one, and that's the one, of course, I want the most. So I feel like at this point, it's just torture. And I am not a coaster person, but I am motivated to get all six of them. They did this with the Muppets coaster, the new one in Hollywood Studios for Rock and Roller Coaster. I think there's six different songs you can get on that. I get why they do that, to keep you going back. But also, there's people like me who are completionists. Is there anything else in the world that you're a completionist for, where you have to get all five of the things, or all six, whatever the case may be? I mean, this is really sad. First world problems. I'm talking about roller coaster soundtracks, but it does eat me up.
1: Hang tight. We'll be right back to A Good Place.
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3: I'm Sherry Preston. The markets are closed and the fireworks are coming, but the hot weather is the big story this 4th of July weekend. Philadelphia had to cancel its Independence Day parade. Tonight's Capitol 4th concert in Washington, D.C., however, will go on amid 100-degree temperatures. Iran has begun 6 days of funeral processions and ceremonies for its former supreme leader, Ayatollah Ali Khamenei, killed in U.S.-Israeli military strikes at the start of the war. ABC's Britt Clinnett at the Foreign Desk.
4: We expect leaders, representatives, and delegations from dozens of countries to come, including China, India, Pakistan, Russia, Turkey. They will all be among the attendees, some of whom were seen arriving in Tehran on Friday. Now, Iranian state media, they've been really building up this moment with wall-to-wall coverage and tributes and feature documentaries about Khamenei's life.
3: A robotic armed spaceship has been launched. Its mission, move a space telescope in danger of being destroyed in the Earth's atmosphere. This is ABC News.
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wedding or not, Taylor and Travis donated $26 million to a bunch of charities across the country. One of the many reasons we love them. You found

0: American flag, definitely the icon for this weekend. Then fireworks, which I feel like are just going to be above and beyond this year. Then probably a barbecue, a hamburger or a hot dog. Are you all stocked up for the weekend? It's Christina Kay. I will be eating probably my body weight in hamburgers, but I cannot do hot dogs. I wish I could because they always look so delicious, but it's a texture thing for me. I mean, it's a flavor too, but what is the one thing that everyone else just seems to love that you can do it? It used to be pickles for me, and I would always see them at barbecues and just want to gag. Now I love pickles. I was literally eating them out of the jar earlier, but hot dogs, still cannot get on board with that.
1: Don't go far. You'll want what's next.
2: Here's the Breeze weatherology forecast for the Albert Lea area. Slight chance of thunderstorms today. Otherwise, cloudy skies expected. Daytime highs approaching 84. Southerly winds 8 to 15 miles per hour. Cloudy skies expected again tonight. Chance of thunderstorms. Lows dip down to about 67. I'm meteorologist Jennifer Wojcicki on 94.9 The Breeze. Currently 72.
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I feel like this weekend is definitely not man's best friend between it being so hot out. Please be careful with the doggies and their walks. And also the fireworks. I am very nervous about tomorrow night.

0: much as I love social media, it's nice when you take little breaks from it. I am still trying to minimize it to a half hour a day after reading earlier this week that most Americans spend over 2 hours a day on social media. I'm also so glad when I was a kid, there was no social media. We did have AIM, AOL Instant Messenger, and I feel like every once in a while, when you're pretending to be busy and, oh, I just got a phone call, but there's no one on the other end, that's like when you would put up away messages on AIM just so people could see it and know that you were busy or kind of get the point. If you know, you'd know.
1: We'll come back smiling.
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3: ABC News, I'm Chuck Severson. A federal appeals court has granted the Trump administration's motion to get the immediate replacement of the slavery exhibit in Philadelphia on the eve of July 4th. The heat dome is making for a sizzling holiday weekend in the eastern half of the U.S. Amtrak reporting several cancellations and some trains operating at reduced speeds because of the heat. Health heat advice from ABC News medical contributor Dr. Alok Patel.
4: If you have changes in your mental status, you're confused, you see someone having a seizure, or they just feel stupor, like they don't know where they are, that confusion could be a symptom of heat stroke, which is an emergency. That is the time to call 911 or get someone to emergent care immediately without delay.
3: Iran holding 6 days of funeral ceremonies and processions for its former supreme leader, Ali Khamenei, killed in U.S.-Israeli military strikes at the start of the war. Questions about whether Khamenei's son, the new supreme leader, will finally appear publicly. This is ABC News.
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I was just talking about AOL Instant Messenger, and someone texted us saying the one thing they hated about that, though, was that you couldn't be on the phone. It was either the phone or the internet. Yeah, you had to choose wisely. There was a lot of arguments in the house. It's 94.9 The Breeze. I am Christina Kay. I also can't believe we had to pick one or the other, because think about how many times now you're on your phone. You're probably doing something else, maybe watching something at the same time. That would never fly now.

0: Ed Sheeran made a surprise appearance at a wedding last weekend. Is he at a wedding today or this weekend? It's 94.9 The Breeze. There's so many rumors out there. But the one thing about Taylor and Travis that I feel like really overshadows the dress that she's wearing and all the stuff about the wedding and any drama is that her and Travis Kelce donated $26 million this week to charities across the country. Their music makes a difference. Their games make a difference in people's lives, the entertainment value they bring. But also, they're just good people. And I am just so rooting for them. I've never met Travis Kelce. I met Taylor once or twice. Absolutely lovely, but just rooting for them, truly.
1: 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We're keeping the good feelings going.
2: Here's the Breeze weatherology forecast for the Albert Lea area. Cloudy skies with a few peaks of sun this afternoon, with daytime highs approaching 84. Southwesterly winds 5 to 10 miles per hour. Overcast skies tonight, chance of thunderstorms 67. High of 82. Tomorrow, chance for storms. I'm meteorologist Jennifer Wojcicki on 94.9 The Breeze. Currently 74.
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Thank you so much for hanging out with 94.9 The Breeze. I am Christina Kay. Whether you are off today or crossing things off the to-do list or you are in the office today, thank you so much for hanging out with us. And a very big thank you to all the service men and women who protect our freedom every single day. America would not be celebrating 250 years without you, and we would not be celebrating freely with all our patriotic gear on. Did you pull out your Old Navy flag shirts yet for this weekend? I've got them all laid out.

I've watched the Camp Rock 3 trailer, the first one they put out, a couple of times. Looks good. I'm not seeing enough Jonas Brothers in it, though. It's 94.9 The Breeze. I will say the song from a new camper, no idea who it is, has been stuck in my head all day. So that must be a good sign for this movie.

0: learning so much about the U.S. based on all our friends from overseas that are visiting for the World Cup. I wonder what they're going to think about the 4th of July festivities this weekend. It's 94.9 The Breeze. I am Christina Kay. It's very interesting to hear their take on our food, our entertainment. Some of them are going out of their way to go to Ella Langley concerts, because you forget, she's not big overseas, to bring Hidden Valley Ranch on the plane, go to Bucky's. Now, it's interesting, the top five friendliest U.S. cities, according to people who are here for the World Cup, Atlanta was number 5, Seattle 4, Philly number 3, Boston 2, and New York number 1. I feel like New York gets a bad rep in all these movies and TV shows. And yeah, sometimes you see people, they're on a mission, they're working, they got a lot on their plate, they ignore you, they got AirPods on. But genuinely, it's a pretty lovely and nice city.
1: Hang on. We saved a bunch of good ones.
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3: ABC News, I'm Chuck Sievertson. A federal appeals court clears the way for the Trump administration to get the immediate replacement of the slavery exhibit in Philadelphia. The city is appealing. A gasoline price investigation is initiated by the Justice Department. Oil prices have fallen more than a third since their peak in May, but gasoline prices have only dropped by about 15%. Experts say seasonal demand is often a factor. It's a dangerously hot holiday weekend in the eastern half of the U.S. ABC News forecaster Leslie Lopez.
4: Sometimes your body isn't giving you all the signals that this is going to be a day where you could experience heat-related illnesses. Drink plenty of water even though you don't think you're thirsty. Try to find those cooling centers, ACs.
3: A man's charged in the Lincoln Memorial reflecting pool mess, but attorneys for David Hearn say that he's innocent. Months after Belgium's diamond industry won removal of U.S. tariffs on diamond imports, that industry has gifted a diamond ring to President Trump. This is ABC News.
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It's 94.9 The Breeze with Christina K. Please be safe this weekend. 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

0: In high school, I was one of those kids who was very involved in all the clubs. In fact, I had to stop doing some after a while. It was too much. My sister couldn't really find a club she loved, but if this was a club, I think she would love it. I honestly would love it now. It's 94.9 The Breeze. I am Christina Kay, The Rest Club. It started in New York. It's starting to pop up in other places. It's basically where a bunch of people gather in the park to lie down. They may do like guided breathing exercises or sound baths, meditations, or you could just simply take a nap. It sounds like kindergarten without the apple juice and sticky smell.
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2: Here's The Breeze weatherology forecast for the Albert Lea area. Sunshine mixed with clouds at times this afternoon, with daytime highs approaching 84. Southwesterly winds 5 to 10 miles per hour. Chance of thunderstorms tonight 67. Chance for storms tomorrow 82, mainly cloudy. I'm meteorologist Jennifer Wojcicki on 94.9 The Breeze. Currently 75.

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130,000 people were hospitalized last year on the 4th of July just due to firework injuries. 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It's the breeze. Also, thank you to all the men and women working in medical offices and hospitals this weekend, keeping you safe.

0: Tom Hanks was voted by a landslide the celebrity you would want to be the face of America. It's not really something I thought about before, but now I can't unsee him as the face. He's just so likable. I feel like he's never really been involved in any drama that I can think of. He's been in some of the biggest movies, Big being one of them, A League of Their Own, Castaway, Philadelphia, Forrest Gump, and let's not forget, he is the voice of Woody, so we love that. Taylor Swift was high up on the list. She's actually the highest musician. Bruce Springsteen on the list. But now that I've said Tom Hanks, I can't really think about anyone else. Can you?
1: Back in a few. Don't lose that feeling.
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3: ABC News, I'm Chuck Sievertson. A federal appeals court clears the way for the Trump administration to get the immediate replacement of the slavery exhibit in Philadelphia. The city is appealing. A gasoline price investigation is initiated by the Justice Department. Oil prices have fallen more than a third since their peak in May, but gasoline prices have only dropped by about 15%. Experts say seasonal demand is often a factor. It's a dangerously hot holiday weekend in the eastern half of the U.S. ABC News forecaster Leslie Lopez.
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3: A man's charged in the Lincoln Memorial reflecting pool mess, but attorneys for David Hearn say that he's innocent. Months after Belgium's diamond industry won removal of U.S. tariffs on diamond imports, that industry has gifted a diamond ring to President Trump. This is ABC News.
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1: 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KCPI.

0: We are living in a world where there are driverless Ubers. I have been one. The first 5 minutes, very freaky. Then you kind of get used to it. This, I still don't know if I can get used to, though. It's 94.9 The Breeze. Hologram performances. Paying so much money to see a hologram perform live. In particular, if the person is still alive, like Elton John. The rumor is he's going to do a Las Vegas residency, but a hologram residency. So you're paying all this money to fly to Vegas to see a residency, and he's not even there?
1: Hmm?

0: I feel like this 4th of July weekend will be the weekend the Guinness Book of World Record has a bunch of new entries. I don't know why. I feel like at a hot dog eating contest, someone is going to eat the most amount of hot dogs ever. It will not be me. I also feel like the National Mall could break the record for a fireworks show. They're doing a 40-minute fireworks show with the most amount of fireworks ever. Right now, the Philippines has the world record, but they're looking to break it tomorrow. We will see. And there could be records I don't even know about that are being broken. There's so many in the book that I never would have even thought of in the first place.
1: Back in a few, this is where it gets fun.
2: Here's the Breeze weatherology forecast for the Albert Lea area. Sunshine mixed with clouds at times this afternoon, with daytime highs approaching 84. Southwesterly winds 5 to 10 miles per hour. Chance of thunderstorms tonight 67. Chance for storms tomorrow 82, mainly cloudy. I'm meteorologist Jennifer Wojcicki on 94.9 The Breeze. Currently 77.
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hope you have a very happy, healthy, and safe and cool 4th of July weekend. It's 94.9 The Breeze. I am Christina Kay. Thank you to the men and women who protect our

0: 94.9 The Breeze. It's Kelly Kay. This is such a cool story. A school resource officer in Phoenix paid to rent out an entire movie theater for 144 middle school students after funding for their planned field trip fell through. And many of the students, they'd never been to a movie theater before. Here's Officer Sean Reavy.
1: Some of them live in a different life than most of us would comprehend. They just haven't seen a lot of good things with their own eyes. I rented out the entire theater. Yesterday in the cafeteria, when Ms. Alejo said some of you are going to have to spend your own money to buy snacks and such, I saw the looks on your faces and it made me sad. So we called the theater and I bought you guys all popcorn, snacks, and a drink.
0: How cool is that? So Officer Reavy spent 6 years working as a child crimes detective and started a foundation 12 years ago that funds child advocacy centers and teen youth programs. 12 News in Phoenix has a full story. It's pretty great. And they loved Toy Story 5.
2: Hold that mood. We'll be right back.
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4: 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Police in Dearborn, Michigan are investigating a shooting at a shopping mall. This person works at a store at Bear Lane Town Center.
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6: Attention, fairgoers. The event has been postponed.
4: The PA announcement, they plan to reopen later today. A federal appeals court clears the way for the Trump administration to get the immediate replacement of the slavery exhibit in Philadelphia. The city's appealing. Pope Leo awarded today the National Constitution Center's Liberty Medal, accepting it virtually from the Vatican, suggesting amid America's 250th celebrations this weekend.
7: A solemn recommitment to these ideals that have made America a country that values peace and prosperity, a country characterized by generosity and nobility of heart.
4: The Pope at the Vatican accepting that award. This is ABC News.
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It's Kelly Kay, 94.9 The Breeze. Man, what a weekend. Team USA still in the World Cup, which is amazing. America's 250th 4th of July weekend. Taylor Swift's wedding. So much to celebrate.

0: into the holiday weekend at 94.9 The Breeze, we got to make sure we keep it safe with fireworks. Take it from the unofficial spokesperson. Back it up, Terry.
1: Bagel, bagel, bagel, Terry. Put it in reverse, Terry. Put it in reverse. Oh, Lord. Lord, Jesus. Oh, Lord. Oh, Jesus.
0: Oh. That is from 8 years ago. That's when you first met Terry Davis in an iconic viral video. So Terry was in a wheelchair and he couldn't back it up fast enough away from the fireworks. He was not hurt, which is great. And his cousin is getting that unforgettable video and the hilarious commentary, which, by the way, led to a GoFundMe, got him a new wheelchair and a van. And you can still buy official merch. He's still doing meet and greets around the country. Check out his official Facebook page, Official Backup Terry.
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3: Here's the Breeze weatherology forecast for the Albert Lea area.
4: Sunshine mixed with clouds at times this afternoon, with daytime highs approaching 84. Southwesterly winds 5 to 10 miles per hour. Chance of thunderstorms tonight 67. Chance for storms tomorrow 82, mainly cloudy. I'm meteorologist Jennifer Wojcicki on 94.9 The Breeze. Right now, 79.
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94.9 The Breeze. It's Kelly Kay. So a listener, Josh, reached out. Needs some quick advice from the ladies translating what this woman that he's talking to meant with what she said. That's coming up in about 2 seconds.

0: a St. Elmo's Fire sequel is in the works, according to Rob Lowe. Keep you posted on that. It's 94.9 The Breeze. Kelly Kay. So Josh needs some help from the ladies. He says, this girl I've been talking to for a few months dropped this line on me the other night. You're the right guy, but it's the wrong time. She said she can't commit to anyone at this moment but herself and her career. So what does this mean? He says, is that just a line, or is there a way that he could swoop her up and tell her to give it a shot? Okay, Josh, I'll put my two cents in first. I think she's letting you down gently. So don't pause your life. Maybe keep in touch with her. See if she does come around. Like, maybe she did just get out of a relationship and just needs a little breather. But keep your options open and carry on with your life. What do you think he should do? You can DM me at Kelly K Radio on Insta.
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2: ABC News, I'm Chuck Sievertson. Police in Dearborn, Michigan are investigating a shooting at a shopping mall. This person who works at a store at Fairlane Town Center says he heard the shots.
3: Priority is to make sure everybody's safe, you know, all the people working in our building, all the customers. So that was the top priority for us. So definitely we wanted to make sure that, you know, we try to get everybody as far away from the building as possible.
2: Federal appeals court clears the way for the Trump administration to get the immediate replacement of the slavery exhibit in Philadelphia. The city is appealing. Not only is extreme heat affecting a large part of the U.S., says ABC News forecaster Leslie Lopez, there could be some violent storms.
4: It looks like the Midwest, Sioux Falls, Omaha, getting into Iowa. It's a 3 out of 4 threat level, large hail, 70-mile-per-hour wind gusts possible, isolated tornadoes. But it does extend all the way out towards the east, even damaging winds on the East Coast, New York, Philly, Baltimore. You're in there along with Syracuse.
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8: Here's the Breeze weatherology forecast for the Albert Lea area. Sunshine mixed with clouds at times this afternoon, with daytime highs approaching 84. Southwesterly winds 5 to 10 miles per hour. Chance of thunderstorms tonight 67. Chance for storms tomorrow 82, mainly cloudy. I'm meteorologist Jennifer Wojcicki on 94.9 The Breeze. Right now, 80.
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0: 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We got some more advice for Josh, who was told by a woman he's talking to, "You're the right guy at the wrong time."
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0: 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It's Kelly K. We're trying to help our buddy Josh out, who was told by a woman he's talking to, you're the right guy at the wrong time. Mary's chiming in, and I think she kind of speaks for all of us. She says, that was an instant friend zone, just gently telling him to move on. That seems to be the consensus. I'm sorry, that may not be what you want to hear, Josh, but that's the most likely interpretation. 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
2: Here's The Breeze weatherology forecast for the Albert Lea area. Cloudy skies expected tonight with a chance of thunderstorms. Lows level off around 67. Southeast winds 5 to 10 miles per hour. Chance for storms tomorrow 82. Mainly cloudy. Slight chance for storms tomorrow night 62. I'm meteorologist Laura Lockwood on 94.9 The Breeze. Currently, it's 82 degrees.
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It's Kelly Kay. Are you feeling a little stressed out and you need a break? There's actually a club for that. 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

0: 94.9 The Breeze, it's Kelly Kay. Wanted to shine the spotlight on the Tri-Delta sorority that's reached a pretty impressive milestone. They've raised a total of $125 million for St. Jude Children's Research Hospital. 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
1: Having the opportunity to be a partner with St. Jude, with Tri-Delta, is one of the greatest honors that come with calling ourselves a Tri-Delta.
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0: Well done, ladies. That's pretty amazing.
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5: Here's The Breeze weatherology forecast for the Albert Lea area. Cloudy skies expected tonight with a chance of thunderstorms. Lows level off around 67. Southeast winds 5 to 10 miles per hour. Chance for storms tomorrow 82. Mainly cloudy. Slight chance for storms tomorrow night 62. I'm meteorologist Laura Lockwood on 94.9 The Breeze. Right now, 80.
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Ed Sheeran's one of the many, many, many, many, many celebrities in New York City for the big wedding, Taylor and Travis. It's perfect. Oh, this would be a perfect song to play at the wedding. I found

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It's Kelly Kay. 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Dwayne Johnson had a really sweet moment with some students when he joined in the British Theatre Academy's rendition of, well, his song.

0: 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I've always loved watching fireworks, but not everyone does. Comedian Jim Brewer.
1: I don't want to be on the bridge and have to show up at 2 in the afternoon because by 7 in the afternoon, 400,000 people are in a
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1: We drove from Wisconsin to see these. That ever does that has been to those celebrations once, because you realize it's the dumbest event ever. Wow, that one looked like it almost landed on us, right? This must be the grand finale.
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4: Here's the Breeze weatherology forecast for the Albert Lea area. Cloudy skies expected tonight with a chance of thunderstorms. Lows level off around 67. Southeast winds 5 to 10 miles per hour. Chance for storms tomorrow 82. Mainly cloudy. Slight chance for storms tomorrow night 62. I'm meteorologist Laura Lockwood on 94.9 The Breeze. Right now, 80.
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I hope you have a fantastic holiday weekend. See some fireworks. Maybe let off some fireworks. 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